Yesu Kristo. 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
1: 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I've driven the length of this with you. The mobilization I see does not match the expectation. So I will chief executive descope China International Water to 25 kilometers immediately. Descope Polychander from 50 to 25 kilometers immediately. We introduce two new contractors who are capable of introducing some dynamism. So from today, descope China International Water scope from 50 to 25 kilometers and then descope Polychander from 50 to 25 kilometers immediately. Immediately. And then we monitor the 25 kilometers 2 months. If they can't, we take the rest away from them. This is very disappointing. This is completely disappointing. So this is halfway decision. They scope their project, take them off 25 kilometers each immediately. Take it between them so we can introduce somebody to take off the two lots between them if we can get somebody more capable.
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3: Welcome, Pa. Osana Masson Podianti Bida. So, Mumma Kuma, I stress in our Sanina. What would boost us in studying with Yamina Watson? It's the matter why it's just a quarter one war. If we quite talk about that to a one war, about the way of the Madi. But it's not what I'm adding. No, Baba Kumatra, or Benishas or Demosas, so near. For Tanaka, what I said. Oh, you know, I see, I'm not telling you, or the bomb.
2: Hello. Yeah, me and Chelsea, I'm coming back for training. I could be a week. Since I say, no, so so what about you? So go up to 5 minutes, Mr. Ling, you know.
1: And what she and Anna Kwao Jan? One no, eh, I'm sure Quanta, eh, any. One no, so the other said, yeah, to abandon Penny for him, Samumro. Mamma, may ye be and Faho. And then, near my now, Quaso, I won't put him, Hana. And ye be a dripper, if he say. 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
4: 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in case war no win but when you go more for winter into my same painful I'm afraid no query me by one summon me now what age here I bend Sunday by one and yeah you to me a fair young brain fancy and same there younger say yeah boy young woman.
1: Obie ye na eye Patricia Russell ono eye assembly bedwani wo kodo eye kwadjo beidu north electoral area wono soso edibi eto aso no wosra de hye no se wosra mo de aba na eye pa ani anyan nanso obesra wo musa komu yo adwobrewo enkoso na etibi mu amampanifo anya omadwuma
2: eye de ma kofo no waba won so wosbesi anyi nsi asere making calls again nsi miss ne eh or sign for message. Let me fra police commander now Hanoso. Let me fancy na yet won't show here bamboa. And yet base maybe who bambo was the mama. Wasn't that if I didn't was a patrolling the ma no one my one shots. It wasn't say people in dead. You see, so far and so we do any more cassa. 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The me asem ye see on yen dasa. 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Asama is the dad. I'm the one and I'm okay. You see, Mama Kache, Nimpo, and when you have a papa, who are Yabasa Sabasa, when they be Bian and Brana Lancasa on your Juma.
1: Way, a year, new Winneba, Adesia, a one bob one more. Woman, you're on penny for no dissem, and I call quit the information centers. I would want to cry in one of paying Naya Damasi. Nyame Oshamu. Nabra Facebook no so dear ye can be an so. A home and sha ye a dance ye and in chichi mu fick off calling in ho. E took it our mobile phone and one is so masu baby awo piano. Oh a quen yanisa wut me a share kasia bano pay a chokwunu ebi. Na min twa wuso emoshi. Made the wo a kwa Ghana Atomic Energy Commission. One mo a lanche 2026 breast and prostate cancer awareness. 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I feed your sentia, one more dia toso. Or see your health matters. 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could cram your dear and war ball coqua, now war bon kaya so war bassetana. No one could crab a fasso. War bear man so soa. Send Fiadria nine cronano. No one has said, well, mamma, you know, a real mudium. A sippy, a sita, or how be an conqua yero, a quare moon, and as a mania bea and conqua. It is our radio, womu gusua yen chreno. Na womu bema gana fling in who say. And we hear pa, me and me and Nahoyan was to say, I am a yare, a tea men conquashet. Was so we bore honoma, one mapra copet, so we yare, never bubble go one answer over to yaw. Adding kakra craft, we say, I dear be a bab one kayan kitten, kitten, kitten, kitten. Signals never bano ever one was a ya dear win at the binding to only a sign to change sentama. Ebab one woman for any other when winter no more frass, sentamino. Yentia doctor to Delcia, Adum.
5: As a team. 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You need to take care of your health. Yes, we are there for others. And most of the time, we try to play the hero. But then, you personally, you need to take care of your health. And then getting screened is an action. It's more like a directive. So, it's like your health matters. The priority you place on your health should push you to seek help. So you need to screen, you need to go out there and screen.
1: Enwachi Anna Orua Prince Adomakon Amwa, Ministry of Health, Ebo Ghana Atomic Energy Commission Yabaso, Ewo Sedye, Wamu Ayo Omonto to Yentantam Shokasa Tuana Mono, Se wadu ma ya adia pa, eba de sa. 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And also say, and ora, nana boatin di chuja.
6: Say, any checks. Any checks. When you say, you're checking your breast cancer, you're hospital, not necessary doctors. I'm going to be screening. Screening, I mean, just say, who cancer may be. By moves, I shall see a big moon term, we are too much alone term. The German takes a big beer, and then I have a girl. And I hear that we in Pajin Pound.
1: Way a year new form of cram ya dear prostate, a Ghana Atomic Energy Commission, yes, you know. Now, what one pro at your gunning in our say? 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
1: 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assert me amount after time HH mixture and then the capsules now was it difficulty in urinating immune system support after general air well-being now a bossa and son American catch us a bema what is it canon sika button aqua koto iPhone 13 what to 15 and 17 and the amount girl no the amount air down the drone at what now I said sabi sabi pepe do you I have an answer control I know why I'm was so to me at the sap up here now I'm at me call you etime de mao otu otime bo juma na dia tia na carpenter sababu bo mpanimo wasabu bo mpan foforo intime patcho time etime sha ene ne capsules no wo pebi 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CBS Supreme Roofing Industries. Woman akwaka for color quota sheet. Etime ediaba galvanized analyzing sheet. Woman etime ediaba long span roofing sheet. And amata trusses now. A CBS Supreme Roofing Industries. Woman etime ediaba. I feel must say. By the offense free estimation, free technical advice, free transportation. A dyna wesino plan by ena wesino engineers ena ba. Woman se plan way. A yan chance type way. Me patcho some plan way now they call. I feel must say. A color way ena. 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
0: 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and no Aya 147 Grossa, one on Natimasa, and some Natim Damatimna, Yadessa Story, no, and your children to Uranon, and some money one idea, one also crown their Kosuru, and some Natim Damani Timna, Yadessa Story, no, and some Natim. To the Sauram, I want to say talent Siana and Ratam and Oma Wasno and so it's my course. I was a and Ra and Ra across no unim, sir. A young player, echo anima, a yokomo for player, Nitim and it has a nickel pass at as a maritim non atono, Adema Kumon or no, and it is a young player at the scene in Aso and waiting and front to just a court of the season. Echo anima says Fabregasa, one of the court a yokomo, Omu etimno or no, and in our court of the season, and I have some frontita and some as a Federico Di Marco, and on and your best player, and my talent Siana, and no answer managers are worse, and right and on Etimacoso. Now, Adia Baku, and one is here, Unim says our timer. 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already had a day. I don't look at Modric, you know, and he had any story, you know, and some let him have to do a Modric, you know, and rather on it as a Marsa, Kua Kratanon, Ekasai, Emma just ordering some tea, and so added to Jan Emma Noma, and some let him have cross in a Orano, and some other cut to Janice. Wano no, aya sa time na osina kai, enso ndani matese aya Real Madrid etim no, na tese omusu sonu so, na dia madi tim no, aya de manu no, na tese nalina biko sa time na ofri aya Tottenham Hotspur, na 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him have the titles anymore, and some let him dama timna, ayon one ayon one way pa, and some that's a sadiano, and some let him asia, yet is our story known. And your tutor, Emma Mosumatina, or say, Riama de Timnon, Eyenifie, na se Yamea Tuma of a source are returning, and I'm say, a ho and a Tessaman Ballon d'Or, a hon and a man Titus Sauro, and the city now sent to a Pesse, or Sanso Aretanina Oberta, and some now Tessa Riama de Timna Anzana, or no so Etimia Hangin Buta, and on Tansu Anitessa Urano, and some of the tutor Oriano, and Abusan said, Jose Mourinho Bao, na, and eh, Say and I also hunu onon and a do by Sisia make a say one son ababe is successful and some let him damasa team no and I see him from two just a brilliant decision as a Madrid and some let him fan and a buyer also your coach is our now almost available the best option out as a matrix, and some dirty may take it decision. Omu take it and no, and an etch as a young also bury maritimely a starting matches, you know. Oma was a two matches, and as a 3 matches. Oma we need 3 matches in now, and as a son, oh, etch as a team now, and yes, Omu sentinel, Obekas, Omu se bono, Omu se piano ye, and some dirty me the matim in Tomu, and some defa Jose Mourinho, Oma Tinibinon, and who had the best decision. Omu and some let me take ya, and no ayasima urano, and your two jadis house story no, and some let me take for the enra. I was not in a sin unim, sir, Lautaro Martinez and some Eco Casae. Now I Lautaro. Any Abusani, sir, oh, Sauti, sir, a yes, our timer. Now, just a year transfer winter, no, and some day, Ginaso, Tente, and just a Bassa, a pet, a year Alvarez, almost a mountain, and some day from a Bassano, or just a Bassa for Bahus and Kumupe, and my number some letting me across, no, so, oh, no, Ote, yeah, now, Jobetima canisan, sir, ya Lenko, and some letting me jam a Bassa crack a canoe, and no, and making it proud, and my number some letting me across. Mum onum abese oste and so animates inter team no and I'm say inter at dana kuma so wanum edo inter alchas onum abese oste on pese wanu ebe free inter team no and so let me join Barcelona and no aye Lautaro Martinez and some no and so let me the Twitter yeah this our story no and I'm a telephone as I say Julian Alvarez este and so let me Atletico Madrid and they said anybody said an Indian, and you're not Casana Samoa. 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Yet this house story, no, and so let him now to the neck for the matter. Yes, and so Omo Lenkeno, and I said Omo Ofano, and then my Barcelona team, no, Satema, and no acquire no. 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And some fum your kafa Chelsea team ho. Yes, the entire castle on stay. And some time for my Chelsea no. Or kafun at the Chelsea. Emma, yes, I'm known. Sabab and Tia. Ebe had your pantro run so dear. Monkey pun for now on Peso Becassa. And some that team for Sadiano. Now a Kuba se Chelsea. I hear some matoa. Nasit to force to Chu Monase. Say, O Matonia, say, Ora. 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
1: 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Aye the next blasters head coach. Ano everyone adiba. Into Carlos Kiroz and Asabre gonna ever be coach Adama Ghana. Now Carlos Kiroz Eba Wabefa Timu Adeko walk up and all wouldn't say Kiroz Ebo Games and all Obo Makumako Aye Numo or Winnie Bako or Drum Yuno or Lusu Ayem Yuno Me Pacho Gosano or Shama Kuma Kumiansa 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Edamamo Elia won me intro no more Mekatos and Amiarma Sunday Ewa Takwa T and A Wabra Media Sporting Club Wamutina Fiatuamansa Edia Fra Club Fence T P Mazembe from Democratic Republic of Congo. No matter the Cup Champions League game, no. Etime Edio Boni. No penal fence Moses. I'm a packer of Fiorentino Perez of Ghana Football. Edin Koma. Wasu wano awo GDA. Say one day, and I had the fence Cup. I had Champions League. Cup Champions League trophy, you know, we're best some our takwa. Now we team are raising him more. Our GDA passes Sada is soon seen him now. Egusua Ebamo and Kakra Kradiani Bam Yenti and Sama. Mr. Moses Ama Paka Edia Tuja.
2: Very, very happy, very, very excited all the time. In the beginning, that was my wish, and it's coming true. I've not been there yet until I hold the Cup Champions League in Takwa. I'm not there yet, but from the past years, that was my wish, and I said it, everybody heard it, and it's coming to pass. That's how God does his things. It's coming. You can see yourself. Yeah, so.
1: Some with me feeling sad, Eba, Moses Sama Parker, and no, Namedia, my goalkeeper, friend, Sir Felix Ayeche, and so at was sitting come out. Was a Cup Champions League game, and also on Sunday, our Takwa Montesano, and the Anitia Sronko, and a Libra Takwa, and a Sunset, and Nitia and Benjamin Babua, and my team also at me at Wasso, and we need games in the Felix J. Ekasai.
3: Champions League now, but I can't be sure that the Anitia and never draw about Kurun because NBC Cedar. And I'm sure I said that they are Takwa Maisi Pebono. They will come in their numbers. I'm about to support you. And so, you know, make sure I said, you're going to be more money. I'm going to I have fans in the Dawson. I'm going to say, whether good or bad, they always come to the field. So, I'm going to support you. And you, and you, I'm about to tie it. And you say, baby, you're beating me. And you say, baby, you're going to be a good.
1: Eno ayen sama abrante France Felix J goalkeeper and Copan Atoma wono ebadamu ede amame de matim no against TP Mazembe on Sunday and ayetim ede atoma ni mojuma de no so no open France wono aye Benjamin Willie Graham wono aye communications director erma media matim enra and the president of the republic his excellency John Dramani Mahama was a board bi ohono ma we deserve ni na board I would want to twa ni na mo na yekopie mo oh the national sports authority I want to support don't know open air fence professor Fred Awa Nebord on what deserving on Nana communication director for Medioma your friends Benjamin Willie Graham about one what time so was share said the next board I'm paying for a bit me Eddie Abanomo share said stadiums no move to me I hear stadiums in any my team Akoye Eddie Amakana when it comes to infrastructures.
4: We hope so, because there's been a lot of conversations around it and people have been told what we need to do. I think that I don't know the reasons for the dissolution of the board. I think the president may have certain reports that indicates what he wants to do with them and all of that. And so let's wait. Look, we see what will happen. I believe they would listen to some of us. And remember, there's a lot of corruption that is going on at Accra Sports here because of the location. That may not necessarily be the doing of anybody in power, but obviously it tells Sabat about our maintenance culture. Look.
1: Ano ayen same fru anmo ba yetime edia tu anmo na ye ba koma se kro bia koma se asante koroko wase ukuma apembe ba na ye rom awanta ho from akoroko tim no goalkeeper friend sir Danlad Ibrahim Enra akwa kotin koma wachem sir this season wo hwe so betima keep clean sheet awodo edi amakoroko na trophy se ho no wo etima chichi gbi dia amakoroko tim no.
5: Yeah, honestly, I'm a guy who always have a target for myself and also for the team as well. As a goalkeeper, your main task is to keep more clean sheets just to help the team to progress. So for me, let me say my personal achievement is to help the team to get a lot of clean sheets. And also, in terms of attack, I'll do my possible best to help the team in terms of possessing and then attacking moment. And as a team, Kumasi Santi Kotoko is a big line. We always want it properly. So for me, at least we had one and two more to go. We wish to get all the two for our fans.
1: Any handsome free goalkeeper, Francis Dala de Brahim, a free Nasoya Pai, the Tuta, now former Koroko striker, Francis Kwame Poku Bey, Sumai, Edin Koma, Onse Sumai Sabre, Waka Kusina Kai, Arama Boboka, Francis Bibiani, Ghost Stars, El Bibian Porta Wenra, Kwame Poku, Edin Koma, say, Boboka, Francis, and Omne Bibiani Ghost Stars, and all, which are the previous seasons, Oma Bomuma Depa, our Ghana Premier League in Mobawa Bano, where the experience ever by Kantiman, Sabaya Gokin, and so bet me out to us on what to go kin. Yen Chesama, Kwame Poku Bey.
6: Looking at for the past seasons, they are one of the clubs that compete for the league. So I'm here to, help them so that we can all achieve one goal to win the league, and then also to help me as a player. I think last season I didn't start well because first out of the game I had injury and I went home for like more than 2 months. So I think I have to just involve myself in everything that they will do here for training and then the camp rules and everything. If I stay focused and I involve myself and everything, I believe everything will be okay. For now I have my target, but first of all I have to help the club to win the league, because that is the ambition for now. So me as a striker, I've set standard for myself that I have to at least reach this standard of goals, of this maximum goal. So for now I don't want to say much, but
7: obviously you're getting double figures goals this season.
6: For sure, I'm a striker. So even last two seasons when I came in second round, I like 9 in the second round. So
1: and I am some free Kwame Poku Bey free na so about what you know said this season or training was a Ghana Premier League goalkeeping top scorer and we bet me Aji Adiasin and I so now call under 20 Women's World Cup and Amia Roma and start our Poland Nenra and a Ghana Maba and Koko Druya we mo chase na Kopi Roma mo first game na Amia Roma on Saturday no we mo everybody at your my friends Ecuador we mo bet me winning Edia Ma Ghana mine in the under 20 Women's World Cup no and start our Poland Montesua you get at one more me ko Mohammed Bashar Aya Ogba Wanona Sabri Obabeya Jumano as head coach Edema Betem United the Hunters Yamiarma this season and Yama Ebetimi Akwe Edema Betem United Timono Yeso Kwa to folk Ew Pubimaya coach and itina Edin the Bosha Kapo Nenia Japa Osha Kwada Fan Sam Nono 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Ocha Quadawe, Wamaso Mocha, Abrantia Fans, Ibrahim Salif with Di Maria, Wamako Fari Free 11 Wonders, Adden Ebaye of Free Division 1, Ebe Romo, Ebe Jumana de Mahasi Timono, Wamasa this time, the new postal boyno, Aquada Fans, Alex Bonso, with Free Clever Fans, Nano Aboni, Opania Fans, Masaudu, Boga, Wano, and Tetia Quadawea, Wamotono, Adden Mahato for Komu Romo, and one crowning Yamiarma next season league, you know, Wama Etimia Twas in Yamiarma. Weekend way and a Ghana Premier League in the start here. Yes, I send you my Ebetimia Quay, Edema Tims in Yancha. Now, young fancy quality, young corporate Cassius and a Boga Francis Boga, our Aya Fiopri, Uromo, Doman Potem, Wafui, our Sammy Amitim Romo, our Nanatima Badu Park. Now, Mitimiko Corridor, Diana Timon, Isansa Doma, a stadium has been one of the stadiums. I'm sure, say, meet me a room, Matimia Coco, Philip Furiano, into Boga. 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
1: yes
0: we correct one pa
1: oko Italia Milan e team wa
0: okay
1: the team ne pa
0: just ni so no shit
1: na dey ma me do Milan
0: correct this pa
1: eh kwan na Gattuso fa so si akan no won say Gattuso no call the normal traditional way
0: Gennaro Ivan Gattuso
1: eh obese sawo ne born no na we dey ma sako gu echiri
0: o ma ogaba
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1: o say kwedo shiamai
0: and
1: sadas no and boys no mo inside
0: you
1: na ya hello mu ina ora
0: Ura,
1: Ura, Ura,
0: Ura, Ura, Ura, Ura, Ura, Ura, Ura, Ura,
1: Yes. Ura, Ura, Ura,
0: Ura, Ura, Ura, Ura, Ura, Ura, Ura, Ura, Ura, Ura, Ura, Ura, Ura, Ura, Ura, I'm
1: for Bissa, you look at him, so not so wouldn't you problem? Need I pull of you.
0: And I know you come World Cup trophy bureau.
1: That way, catcher was here to cook it.
0: Polovia, the mere bruta.
1: Oh, we're bruta. We're bruta. Banner's a sports whip. Aye, you're more
0: and more. And this is an ocean and worship.
1: That's a part. Melanges in a city of Melanges in a fainty. Or so could you share my one of boys in Nina Sarat? Mentia Monano Payna, Bibia, intimate and cost from quality.
0: Yeah. Brakwami Baba Twasso. Brakwami Baba Twasso. Nana Kwame J. Bushen.
1: The listener's priority.
0: The listener's prioritario.
1: Hey.
0: The listener's prioritario. Video, sir. And I pay a breakfast and I lunch.
1: Oh, like a breakfast.
0: I can't get back to cry.
1: You're back to cry.
0: With your breakfast, Diana, and shut down air for. But lunch, eh?
1: Lunch, eh?
0: What's the lunch route to be buck up?
1: Oh, say, I'm out for see your corner 010.
0: 010.
1: And that's when we are route to be called 111.
0: Oh, okay.
1: And that's when you're route to be called 001. And I said 100, and I said yes. So, and you know,
0: you have a breakfast, you know, lunch in here.
1: Lunch in here.
0: Chica Brack, I'm a fat lunch and a neon can you
1: say breakfast? Which me, yes, I'm busy with your time.
0: Oh, yeah, breakfast
1: with your room or midday.
0: Breakfast is passing out. Which me, you met to church.
1: But lunch in
0: it,
1: you know,
0: is it your man? My say, you know,
1: hey,
0: Brack, I'm
1: a I also not as well.
8: Oh, my mind.
0: And you know, sir, why your touches here?
8: 1001 here, then.
1: A formation, 1001
0: here.
1: Son of Pierre, no pen, Mireno.
0: Jebu, or the Jumano, a BT,
1: or the Jumano,
0: nine zero.
8: Okay.
0: Nessa no pano only di.
8: Aja un take
0: breakfast. Breakfast now. Brakwa me say for take it that's take.
8: And Nessa won our own person who take
0: breakfast.
1: Brakwa me say what
0: say. Say man for that's take breakfast.
8: Oh yeah, Crawford for
0: breakfast.
8: Oh
0: okay.
8: Crawford yeah.
0: Ah okay. Ne.
1: You go breakfast in a day.
0: Breakfast in a day. Say Croma the boys no moon take breakfast.
8: So say anopa. Abia. So we be there. We breakfast. Abia be then
0: cuckoo.
8: And I say crowd. Say Croma. Say crowd. Breakfast.
0: Say breakfast. Nyoko kobi mo.
1: Nyoko kobi mo.
8: Before you watch any.
0: Me say.

0: $100,000.
1: Uh-huh, plus 180. Virus check your system, no mommy.
2: 780.
1: Okay. 780.
2: Yeah.
1: Say, say.
0: 780,000.
1: 780,000 is a chem. A chem. Go away with 1.8 and about 780.
0: No. So 1.8 plus 600. That's okay, so 2.4 million dollars.
1: If I show me when I'm saying about Ketaba, so they're my minion once and for all. You ain't got time, but me compressing that every year. Kenya Premier League. Yema ubia 2.8 million shilling. 2.8 million shilling. And on the study, as preparation, said the hacket. Edie, we are my own. 1 million Ghana cedis, they are my own. 2.8 million shilling. No. I 21,616.46 US dollars. That is bare. Never said $22,000. What the 2.8 million shilling about US dollars are? A year. Never said $22,000. What about Ghana cedis are? A 2.4. That is 2.4 billion. And 440. Eguso.
2: Run
1: 2.5 billion, sir. Tian run 2.5 billion. And to me, say, Munye said, you care tamu 1 million, 10 billion, 10 billion. Kenya, you know, 2.4, that is 2.5 billion. And yet, the moment, fan started. Winner in Kenya Premier League, you know, 15 million shilling. 15 million shilling, no, 1,158,02.49 US dollars. That is bare 115,000 US dollars. 115,000 US dollars. No? Winner, the league winner. What the back Ghana cities are? A year 12 billion. Yes. A year 128,807. So the Kenyan, 13 billion. Winner of the Kenyan Premier League.
3: 13. Ghana at 30. Okay.
1: Ghana at 30.
3: Okay.
1: And Kenya third. Ubi obedi second wo Kenya at 3 million shilling. 3 million shilling. Second place. Third place a 2 million. And total a wo league, you know. League, you know, from 1 to 3, you know, 20 million shilling. What you say? And Tihono, Ketabo, Kenya Premier League, you know. In terms of money and starting, in terms of price money, 1 to 3. Okay. Now, there wo Kenya Premier League, you know, yen, omode haye kakran. And he say, Premier League, you know, broadcast right. You know, broadcast right. Ewo Premier League. Medical catch, sika ede starting, Ketabo, Kenya. Sika uwi ni league na yonya ket abu Kenya Premier League no baby play sikui. But the hell mode boy no 80 broadcast right revenue no club bia per month month bioma club bieska e no free TV revenue ni mu omu spread and ti month bia club in Kenya e 350,000 Kenyan shilling. 350,000 Kenyan shilling
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0: to the end.
1: Yeah.
0: 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Now me kabo mono. I mean, yeah, 581,000. 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
1: Every month.
0: Every month. And I saw, oh, I'm okay. Total now, omogen a month in a boomer. Amount 6.97 million Kenyan shilling in the boomer for annually. No club ya been 53,269.15 US dollars. It is here funnel 53,000 US dollars per club every year. Krana when ka the Georgian league in a union month the end year can in a boom. A chess
1: and a startup money, no way,
0: yes, and count. Nti acha se season in kona wiye no na jebosome from sponsorship jebosome from man TV revenue no e ma club bia be 5 billion 593 almost 6 billion
1: every month
0: there every year say month no ya ka abum ya benya ye ti ye no je ne fa e no no ye for operational cost any ade no ye no kona wiye no na wanya 593 045
1: Okay.
0: To me rounding it up.
2: Yeah.
0: 53,000 US dollars no. Oh boy, a 5.something billion. And I'm running 6 billion. It's the advance are fino. Club be our operational cost yet the way mount sponsorship revenue near the no. Young year season no. Na club be our saying as scanner. What did that done?
2: Top up, yeah.
0: You watch what you say?
1: Yeah.
0: That is for Kenya. It's the difference here, and they say, yeah, and you need TV and a sponsorship on that. You bet me I'm a cushion clubs in be every month. It you know, no, yeah, another problem. And a sponsorship, this I know, man, you see, baby. Maybe South Africa, the only league, you know, and they are the highest. Oh, Africa, main course one, I'm invincible.
1: Nanka. Course why we buy
0: it. Some share that he leaks, but don't say the time they are commercial. See, South Africa league in it. 20 million rand, and a OG league in South Africa. OG that is 1.1 million US dollars in South Africa. Now support and so bad support in urban. A month grant said the Kenyan system nitiana. Na distribution no aye for TV broadcasting. And central sponsorship revenue. And no eban no mode assist clubs no. And only for operational sustainability throughout the season. South Africa de no. Aye 2.5 million rand per club every month. PSL
1: every month.
0: Yes, South Africa is a nation. Omo win ano ay 1.1 million Uji Liga US dollars. Na omo system komo fast you omo league no. Eno ne yedi sue ade no. To going forward no. See yetimi ye bi. 2.5 million rand no per club no. Ay 156,000 US dollars. Busumi bi a clubs ninya. 156,000 dollars. 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Aye no no. 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E boa clubs no. 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League no TV right or central sponsorship and
1: yes.
0: Over bomb for operational sustainability. Oh wow, $150,000 US dollars never per month per each club in South Africa. Each club in South Africa, month be 2.5 million rand. What they buy US dollars are 156,000 US dollars. Oh wow, ubenya sika club ubienya busome o. I'm in Kobo. Say
3: 176.
0: Say
3: 176.
0: Okay, next, about 16. 17 billion.
1: Yeah.
3: 17 billion.
0: Aha, club bienya. E wo South Africa. Club bienya seska. Eno no ye from TV right ne central sponsorships. Yeah. Ena omusan e wo personal sponsorships. Me wo Egypt.
1: Mhm.
0: Me wo Morocco. Me wo Tanzania. Mm-hmm. But where Tanzania league no winner na. Eye ene kete die na yepe. Tanzania uji liga. Emze wenya yebe 350,000 or $400,000. But omuwo imuhungu hubia. Ifififi baby benti ma klaps na huwe ha omu. But di enti amse mebo keta basu ne se. Eye kwatri kwa league. Eye kwatri kwa league. No TV deal, no headline or central sponsorship. And it's what me dinkomo. It minya $300,000 for a winner. And ya $200,000 for runner up. Esa mo seed money of $1 million. That's $100,000. 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If you say Kenya na ye boys ni bi gane kono. 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
0: 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Me fire no
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0: ade
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0: buy be promise
1: yes it was the NDC's promise when they were campaigning
0: intiket anye hwe
1: o di na wa ye
0: get anye hwe
1: debi
0: abai no na she
1: yes e ya president mahama which NDC government we kwa na ye yan to about 2020 no mu nwini ebi aduo baba no onye we so we nye sustainable
0: ticket en to anamo
1: anamo ne ye dia opanyi
0: sustainability ne dia ye nim say nye sustainable
1: yes
0: but the fact is that why yes we to anamo
1: e ye lazy man's job no why ye no lazy man's job what you want obi na say say we dey no grab ye opanyu be yo ye kukuru ska bro na che
0: wo ko ho wan ko
1: Dabi, me say, I buy any promise before
0: now, election. Now, buy any promise, so yeah, yeah, nini nan we this.
1: Dabi.
0: Yeah, because why they follow up?
1: Don't he? Follow up now, okay?
0: When I buy they, a promise, my mama buy, it's a promise, baby.
1: Aye.
0: Nana do buy a promise, baby.
1: Yes.
0: But say, nini nan no more, anai.
1: No, you see.
0: I just said, it will be 2-1 a month.
1: So, fine.
0: Ticket to 1 a month.
1: Fine. What to, and I'm gonna what to me say. Me, say me, I will prefer to have the Kenyans own than to have the Ghanaians own. Because it is sustainable.
0: Okay.
1: I'm on for a buy.
0: Okay.
1: But who do you wait here? You're in 2 years, I'm on. I hear that. Next year, you're obi and kasi bibi sensi. Don't. When it happens, don't tell me. In a situation like this, obi and kasi COVID and ask him, bibi kwasi sisi ani esi kasi mkwe nya problem. I just say to me, and support us at the way in the beam. I'm sorry. I'm on marketing team. They should stop the lazy man's approach. No, other countries are getting sponsorship. Why are you not getting a sponsorship? Because when you're my woo, you know, I attract you. And then you may, yeah, because Lawson, what kind of sponsor media? Media body. Media may be attractive. Media may go Africa.
0: Okay.
1: I am Kono. But your league in a airborne. Many sure said Dr. Lawson, I league in a man in the chair.
0: Energy.
1: Who said media may go Africa be? African on superman exposure. It's media. I have a bus body, which I agree with you. But I'm media. I didn't want to be on a bus. On your shame, I have a baby, but ɛna ɔmo di so.
0: Nice one. Sorry, Kwai.
1: Me da se.
0: Jeff, kakra bi na me ne nani.
3: Imra, but don. Ewia se no se ye bo na ja na ya. Ene wa wo ja na no. Defense wo bebre wo.
0: Ya bo bi a manager na mo hu da.
3: E si de bia. Bosa be fomo ja na.
0: Wo de show mo hu. Ya me hu.
3: Kwame ato de no. The famous Kwame ato. Ye bo ni manager na.
0: Okay, any bro na no.
3: National Democratic Congress 2024 manifesto.
0: Okay, we mama fast na me wo commercial na me nyino so.
3: First key point me nko bebia. We near NDC. We will support the development of Coast Division 1 and 2 and the Ghana Premier League by augmenting the salaries of all registered footballers with allowance. Inti even with say sika you come more big challenge we home. John Dramani Homa eja stage or ka the main first season Ghana for no. Also our best sponsor Division 1, Division 2 and Coast football and then Premier League. And say sika ba yen sticking kwa from a Premier 4. John Mahama also bia ya Ghana ni obia bobo. What is say Coast for ho? Ho na titem kra. Ya Division 1 for Division 2 and a Premier ɛhɔ no ɛkɔm wɔ pa a ɛnti me ba na mtoma me a mɛbɔ mo bia ho atɔ no ɛnti sɛ ɔdi sika ba yɛmfa ma premier fɔ nkwa nyɛ nkwa ne Ghana teams
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3: gyina dabi because
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3: 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Catch the Bioka, every phone the Bioka say Premier League in Ghana, they know, is a part of the best in Africa.
0: Okay.
3: Now, if MTF was sponsor of MTF Cup, MTF was sponsor of UEFA elite competition, or Pram, or sponsor at that event, Yak World Cup, MTN out $2 million for Black Stars. Now it's been convincing MTN, but then your headline sponsor for Ghana Premier League. You're born from September to May, they are. Then I don't see the job we are doing. You have to be convincing them because who know me at my editor. And a top up or the top up the amount. Now that's sponsor league, no. And can buy the a good old. Nanka Kakana Okano, a free treba, TV Kakra. Now, why in Helmu ye? But you see, I know, sir, John Domain Mahama every year. And a Chemisikan wa, ye Pesikaya corridor from one way to Accra to one way na. Nesikan wana, ye say, on Yamaya, no one tria, Sika Menfa Pia Fona, a comedy or mo.
0: The Eastern Corridor.
3: Yes, so be a Juma, not don't, Bosumi Suma. 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
0: okay
2: kete mo ko John Mahama ho his excellency ekushia no. Once na John Mahama before so be campaign for 2024 election of visited almost all the sectors in Ghana agric once we dey ka be dibida so all ba no pe ideas all the be kind manifesto no so manifesto na e should mo kan nyina no kete mo visited John Mahama and o mo koye no o mo kan no ma bi o mo so ehia from the government once dey ka kan bi asa blaster support national teams no. But ka yem na some quota bia or be support to the local leg no to your companies are so cat mo kodi nkomo en komo mo kodi ye no o mo chire mo chire John Mahama say his excellency
0: yeah aha as a John Mahama o kan ba ko mayi mani ama o as a
2: o se wi ara mi de no I will tattoo
0: happy Mr.
2: his excellency
0: dia ni mo
2: okay man pani John Mahama say
0: na yanko
2: o mo hia support e o local leg ni so don me di reason san komo mo kodi ye no. I know many show money first to ba on my brother. Don't say last government no. No more support women football.
4: energy drink.
2: Jeff Mecca, yeah. Women leg, no. COVID by, no. Na play mu tua 350 Ghana series ma play bia. 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Omu de ka ho ema football no. No mu tua ma ne ka e de ka why in for no ho. Na ye then government
0: employment ho no.
2: Youth employment ho no. En komo mu ko di ye. Ana mu se da bi e ma ne ya support because can you ho. Ana MPP government no e support ye. So mu sa ko di komo HX Excellency John Mahama. Ana mu de ka me first no ho. 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dollar kosoro we kosoro fuo kosoro mnyina kosoro no mo munye. So next year, I'm going to support him. Okay. 30 billion, okay? Go find him, find him. Don't know me how.
3: Price money, no? The boy last year, no? Crabs in Sankai, no?
2: Oh, I'm going to say, procurement, I'm going to
3: say. Ah, yeah, change.
2: Yeah.
3: But, Senka, why are we seeking out what you are? And we're now, we're going but, I'll say, I'm going to pick all your procurement in there, but it could be 2 or 3 or 4 years in a mile.
2: Oh, David.
3: Ah. Na ba ma o ba dio mo kan bi ni football fo a wono ase ba wo fa ma ya o ko so no me ne yo wo pressing issues
0: and then Ukraine na ne na me kan bi cho se professor Chumasi e call office
2: yeah
0: oh and so duro na 300 billion kana ne da o start ya juma na creditors e ba we ba be da ka bi mu nyina ko pp court nti card de e find de ka be bri ti mz say na ye I had 3-1. We 2.5 against 1. Because none of you are
2: half.
0: But I'm going to say, I'm going to say,
2: I'm going to say, kabe mo because mampeni kakra ba wo so die mu no kakra be so so adon on say won't mean can be brisa because your headline sponsor mampeni support e die na be ka fam bi but when 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
0: se ni fifa de e be be bi na
2: ese otwa bi de mom
0: o yi bi mom
2: ne sa dia asem beba
0: ne
2: don sa ba
0: okay
3: asem beba mo dati
0: me kwa ba be basisia why
2: okay don
3: asem bawo da chiun
0: bi en ya
3: promise na ndc for making na o mu making the public say o mu dey sika na ba ma di no 2028 mu ko dey sim pieces wa na ka say you support Ghana Premier League because of boa you didn't because Ghana dey ma no un to dey say me dey ma mo why din e for no say can be free ba you wa
0: aye for catch abaso body no aye 2.5 over 1
5: angel 96.1
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5: And yamia, as a dankoma angel rock mixer, a bwamipa. My rebel summer dan me adigie, a two sisiariano, and I sign a mamma who are dinosaurco, mature vitality and energy.
6: Wait here, Utica, was this a yaran idea? Yankanikas, eh? Would say ye,
5: hi man, I'm pa, but dimme ho. Hey, na menu kasano down walkway,
6: because this year.
5: 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Our pharmacies and herbal shops. 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
4: Angel Rock Mixture. Beka Samo. FDA. Aji Ejedi Enkrato Yatu.
7: Two fingers.
8: Two fingers.
7: Two fingers. Two fingers. Two fingers. Two fingers. Two fingers. Two fingers. Two fingers. Two fingers.
8: Two fingers.
7: Two fingers. Two fingers. Two fingers. Two fingers. Two fingers. Two fingers. Two fingers. Two fingers. Two fingers. Two fingers. Two fingers. Two fingers. Two fingers. Two fingers. Two fingers. Two fingers. 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Two fingers. Two fingers. Two fingers. Two fingers. Two fingers. Two fingers. Two fingers. Two fingers. Two fingers. Two fingers. Two fingers. Two fingers. Two fingers. Two fingers. Two fingers. Two fingers. Two fingers. Two fingers. Two fingers. Two fingers. Two fingers. Two fingers. Two fingers. Two fingers. Two fingers. Two fingers. Two fingers. Two fingers. Two fingers. Two fingers. 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
1: 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Masabwa for Dr. Kwati, among the Banyamia Duma, a year Saturday, no, and Timian Shannon. The Bay, you know, poor my massy community center, Juan, Bay, you know, Namia Duma, championing.
6: Okay. Young fancy, young fancy now, Kwasimin can to us on care for course, Kakrabat, lines and nothing, any way in the young fancy. I made a more channel pa warm up, the best abba. 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
1: Israel, a baby assassin, and a Ghana, any assassin,
2: Asante Maye. 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who some said Masuma Madame the four bell who were free for a Piatam who are back at some Ebium and come say and Abum area Yabrim and Ruti a rather dance of war and put a pro a Fagana Fanina Abuan 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
1: Amen.
0: Eti aje krowa. Calabash, Tomika, Amos.
1: Amos says, "Verse number 6."
0: Can one answer?
1: Verse number 1.
0: Ti.
1: What is one year?
0: One year.
1: What is Zion?
0: One now what is Zion? Jojo. Both Judah and Israel. Israel better than Samaria, no. And Judah was Zion. I Jerusalem. And was one year. One now what is Zion? Jojo. Now one saw the one who to Samaria, no. Aha.
1: What is one year? That's the one. I'm not letting you come.
0: Boss, I'm going to say my young Eni pa wa danso o danso wa amaman mu amaman be sia sisi ya uhu si obibini Israel ni wa danso nti ni ya o kan o kan be sisu se wonue wona wa danso e wo ewiase amaman mu isaka gisu dida because now my idea bia na o kan o mani wona mo difo so e kasa o kiso me ya se da na verses ni chire o ti wonu nsa wa diim bo se ke se manyako po Oje nyansan.
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0: 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Uje Kazan, now you're holding in our near ye. 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
0: 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I call any different. 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Hmm. 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No doubt. Because e radi nyakopo na odi nsam ni hinta ye no, e na ye dan na dia chire. Ishaka gizo di da.
1: Amen.
0: Me so obi a, me be yi video bi a chire. Obroni bana kasa se be kan se ye ne ye this civilization bre omo Europe abochi na so omo aka any history mu si civilization started from Africa it is a starting had ya na abofo ani be bia ye ne ko bi omo ani ishaka Jesus did that
1: amen
0: put your hands on
2: it on one day why because when white people came to Africa they came showing themselves as superior to the black people digging out things that black people taught them. You know, what we don't have in our history books is that the civilization we have in Europe today was brought to us by black people. Even black people don't know that. Even many, many black people don't know that. They don't know that the Moors, they were West Africans and North Africans and Central Africans that came to Europe and ruled Spain. They brought civilization to us. They showed us how to use soap, how to be clean, how to behave like a decent human being, you know? All these things we didn't know that before the Moors brought civilization to Spain. Did you know that the Moors ruled in Spain for 700 years? Where is that in our history books? It's nowhere to be found. Because why? If you are giving black people that power of having once ruled over white people, wouldn't black people start like kind of questioning, oh, we were once at that point of having such a power in a white man's country over white people. And where are we now? So of course they have to hide that history from you people, because knowing your true history is knowing your true power. And knowing your true power means you will break out from that system of racism.
0: Just confirmation or confirm na yenim de down.